0: Okay.
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1: Okay, he hung up on Renee after she asked her name for his name. She's trying to call him back.
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Would you have a call for where he called somebody and they asked about him being hurt with denying EMS?

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1: Thanks. Medi 13 engine 2, it's a 20-year-old female. She's going in and out of consciousness, and she's nauseous. Also, my chest hurts. They're going to be in the turn lane of Marsh Road. The Nissan Altima, the hazards are on.

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1: 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Now, not acting right. 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
2: Yep.
1: He's already yelling.
2: Okay. 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I'll meet you there. 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
1: 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Right lane, 17, southbound block.
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Or Sierra, Quebec.

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1: Go ahead.
0: Holiday Inn, 410 Hollywood. He's alerted to the fire open. He's also advising that there's a history of him drinking and causing issues. Mm-hmm. 2211.

0: 6-1-1.
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0: Man, having one of them call.

Listen, Team, we did make contact with Mabel. 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

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Keep on being 106 on that ATL up north. Just let you know, we probably won't have radio service. Where are you going?

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0: It's going to be at the Warren Command Apartment, 603 Hastings Lane. Caller saying that he locked himself out. Then that was going to be the didn't have a phone. He's requesting that you be here at Brookside. He also wants a ride back to the Warren Command Apartment.
2: Right. 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
1: 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Two sounding not recent there.

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0: আমার চাপের চাপ Oh, you just came over. Very vocal. Very nice. Very one.
1: Fantastic.
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1: Cool. 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
0: More too.

0: an injury. 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It's going to be a single vehicle that's pointed in one way. The term average check from anything else.
1: I'm very interrupt.

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From Mike 2713, you start next available for that. On a 6-8 Virginia Oil when you're ready. 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
1: And this is Oren F, negative 3, wants clear.

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0: 4 6 8 1 3 5 1 9 5. 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

0: I want to have a name and date of birth. Last name, Foxtrot, Oscar, Romeo, Sierra, Bravo, Echo, Romeo, Golf. First name, Christopher, with a K. Date of birth, 11/1/78.
1: Sure, it's paper.

0: Go ahead.
1: It's returning out of Minnesota. He's showing canceled for his status. Clear at once.
0: All right, thank you.

Tony Anderson. The Federal Vehicle Health 2025 Greater Classic also impacted local court. That is automatic attendance on 11 Bravo First, if you roll a female. Thank you for

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1: Yes.

0: Hey, this is Michael from Polk.
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2: I'm still here.
1: Present. Good.

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1: 1.
0: Tango 6277033.
1: Jack, also, did you advise that the plane was out of Maryland because it's not returning?
0: If it is from Maryland.
1: Right. The OL comes back to a Brandon Michael McClellan of Amosville, male. They were 7/13/1988. His license, plus 5.
0: All right, thank you.

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Out of Virginia, Tango Sierra Hotel, 8235, 17 Old Marsh.

Virginia Tango Uniform Juliet 9772. 30 over 2 eastbound.

0: 31, traffic stop, Virginia.
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0: 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We're going to be the parking lot of Frost Diner.
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County 2 Medic 2 response, 11 Bravo. 65-year-old female woke up hot, sweaty, elevated heart rate, was recently diagnosed with high blood pressure. 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
0: Good copy.

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0: We have 5 North City Drive, Virginia, right in the center. We have the alarm company. We may find that the receiver was requesting law enforcement or Eagle Staff. Yep.
1: Okay, we're not.
0: Thank you, that's 15.

0: 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Out of Virginia, Tango, Yankee, Mike, 7112.
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0: 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You can go ahead and go back to service.
1: The back end of your traffic cut out. You repeat. I'm okay. You clear. 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Break 107. You can show me clear. Is it?
2: I'm direct in 21. That's going to return to the other registered owner on the vehicle, Joanne Mansour. She is also the key holder.
0: Okay, I'm direct. You can clear this one out, Paul.
2: 736.

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1: Waterloo and Little Middle School, traffic stop, please. Virginia tag when you're ready. Sierra, Violet, November 968. On 968. I'm Samantha. You see Dallas, thanks for when you're ready.
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Yes, flying through this crowd crash. It's flying on the northbound side. Two vehicles. One on the roadway. The person is in the seat, the person is running in.

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1: Sir, he was messed out, sitting on a bridge, and he was going back down.
2: Southbound on the northbound side of the system was shut down this intersection.
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1: Direct.
4: Two of them. You can advise, one's a large van.
1: Caution, Fletcher Drive on Winchester Street. Medic 10, responding Bravo. 63-year-old male that passed out. He is conscious now at 7:49. Responding 7:49.
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1: Stay one.

0: Fin. Yeah, large van's actually going to be heavy duty. So you'll have Rusty for the Jeep, and I'm calling for heavy duty now. I'm conscious it's going to be for a 63-year-old male. When they found him, he was on the floor after he had passed out. He does have a scratch on his nose. He is conscious now.
1: You can advise his medics that he's conscious, breathing, he's talking, but he can't stand up.
0: Correct.
2: Okay. Good.
0: What did you do?

0: 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Out of Virginia, Golf, Victor, Hotel.
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0: 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NAMAC 0122 for the traffic crash. Lee Highway 01 Drive, Medic 7, or someone Bravo for a transport unit for a BLS patient at 754.
1: Medic 7's responding.
0: Okay, we're flying at 754.

0: 3, we don't have any idea which side of the hospital, correct? Just 500 hospital?
1: 160. That's correct. You have errands for the Winnebago, and they're saying it's regular.
2: Temple.

0: 41.
1: Go ahead.
0: Can you get in touch with the responding medic unit, have them come to the rear of the building? 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
1: I'm direct, 756. 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
0: I'll meet him outside and guide him in.
2: Mike 10, go ahead and come around side. 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It's going to be your best access.
3: Charlie.
1: Hi, Greg.

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0: 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Angler 1034, difficulty breathing. 7340, Solomon Ridge Road, crossing over your job, in the medical court. Company 10, Medic 3, Solomon Bravo, for a 54-year-old cancer patient. Having difficulty breathing at 806.
1: Birdie, clear summons.
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1: 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Hey, hey, hey.
2: Let's see if the bypass. Do you have a bypass?

See if you can make it to that crossover right before the entrance into town, coming northbound on the highway, and we can try to shut down southbound traffic.

0: Medical One's at the ER.
1: At the ER. So we think she knows where he's at, and we're going to try to get him there. 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They are currently conscious. It's not London.
2: Here from me, West Falcon 01. We'll be clear. The home bridge call from the Baltimore. Difficulty bridge.

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0: Does the county have plans to shut down for the town for that crash?
1: 29 northbound, you will serve Kitsapima, eastern Mike area, the highway in Cedar Run. There's a bunch of traffic now.
0: All right, I'm great.
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1: In Ralph of Alcure, ER, at E15.
2: All right, we got 29 South shut down, but we have to wait for all this traffic to clear out. Lift up the lights. 163, if you can wave them all through to get them going, that'd be great.
0: Okay.
1: 32, Aaron should be at 29 in Dumfries.
0: Fuck you from there, 7.
1: Done.
0: I believe we're going to be closer to that Baldwin Ridge call than Medic 3, so we'll take that. You can put 3 in service.
1: I'm direct. Medic 3, you direct. You can go ready.
0: Medic 3 is clear. We'll stay in town until some units clear.
1: Direct, thank you.
2: So you have line of sight to 163, correct?
3: Negative.
2: All right, 163. Can you let him know when all that traffic is cleared out of there? They can start down this way.

408 civil situation. A road caller advised he was let go. He'd like somebody to come out and assist.

0: 116, Aaron's has possession of the vehicle. You show all units clear, ACR.
1: Clear, ACR. Medic 1, status check.
2: We're clear.
1: Temperature.

Subject's been trespassed from the property. I'll be clear with the report.

11, where's one call? Caller wants to report an incident that happened was frustrated without the sandals. Like to speak to the magistrate, but also wants to speak to law enforcement in regards to the virus.

I used to my computer close to 47 volts some of the time. Some truck that was driven down some of that hauling gravel. They were spilling diesel fuel on the roadway. Okay, now,

0: The both parties there now.
1: As it continues working in town, though I'm not entirely sure if the other party is there.
0: All right, correct.
1: As far as we're aware, the caller was advising that she made reported, but did not want to speak to the magistrate. Did not want to handle it that way, and she just wants to speak to law enforcement over the phone in reference to it.
0: Correct.
1: And I'd like

0: Your line has expiration.
1: Into line one.
0: Form Bravo Golf 8595.

0: 201, just want to confirm you guys, Uniform Bravo Golf 8595, Everton. The vehicle is not registered in Virginia. You know, the DMV written. Thank you. I'll call in.
1: I checked the area. I didn't see a police truck and cleared out.

0: You want. Can you start towards Circuit Court, help us at 201? He's out with a vehicle that does not return to Virginia at all. We just tried running a VIN, and I'm not getting that return either. The owner is possibly on scene with her now.
1: Oh, yeah.

Thank Right, I was able to find a return. I added exception to the end of that from the A4 protocol history. This return back to the You're welcome. The register to the and the address.

0: 21, I also sent you this return.
1: 21, I'm direct. Is he clear?
0: Yep. Got my license.

0: 21, you advise she's at circuit court?
1: Yes, sir. That's where she advised she was. 01, what's your exact location?
2: I'm on Drinder Court.
0: Okay, I'm direct. She's on Brenda Court, not Circuit Court. Okay.
1: 19.

0: 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Advice given.
1: 922. Highway part, that's the steamer, building now. I saw a man in a woman doing something.
2: Lima, Oscar, Yankee, Alpha, Lima, Sierra, Tango.
1: Orange, SUV, 2012, expiration of 5 of 26. Twenty-one, I'm direct.

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0: 21 tag for expiration.
1: No,
0: I'm going. I'm going Delta 03597.
1: That's the return on for the first 2020 EV with an expiration of 1 of 26.
0: Correct.

0: Says that nothing was done, we didn't call you. 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
1: Believe the dump truck, there was a red one, but it wasn't leaking anything.

0: 201. Can you change my location to Fairfax Street, please?
1: Yes, ma'am. At 941.
2: I'm sorry. What was that last traffic?
1: She requested that I change her location to Fairfax Street and Brenda Court.
2: Okay, no worries. Thank you.
1: You're welcome at 941.

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1: This is J7, go ahead.
0: I'm going to be on this hollow for a minute, if you can hold status check.
1: Terry, can I need for status check that 945?

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0: Two lines of service, please. 1.3 0 4.
1: Okay, I'm direct. Divided the VDOT truck was involved.
0: Yes, sir. Do we need to start county for that as well?
1: Negative. You can start state for me, though, until I can advise it, please.
0: Are we sure? We're starting to call them now.

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0: When you guys get in touch with State, if you could relay to the trooper my cell phone number, have him give me a call, please.
1: Right, 9-54.

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0: Company 11 is a 68-year-old female who has labored breathing. She is on oxygen. Jess, and you will begin full sentences.
1: Okay.

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1: As we located to South 6, we got East Lee back open. We're going to have South 6 block, at the intersection.
2: Sorry, East Lee Street is reopened. South 6th Street shut down at 10-01.

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1: Go ahead.
2: I'm going to be absorbent and see if they can get up whenever they can't for this. This is on the roadway.

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0: 2-1. Alright, I sent you the returns for the both vehicles. The non-state vehicle does return back to 2 subjects. The female subject that it returns back to, we do have history with a report from 24 advising that she was possibly drinking and driving. They cleared it out as DUA.
1: And responding at 10:05.

0: 소원을 드려.
1: 했는데.
0: Driver number one is going to be Tango 6389-5417. I mean, when you're ready for driver two. That's also going to be Virginia. It's going to be Tango 6382-9681.
1: Yeah. 10-4.

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The LS 1648, Baltimore Road, Company 13, Yannick 13, or Salam Bravo. SMS 1315, Cody Ellen, 6248, Baltimore Road, Pursuit Rockets, and Lane Green Road. Helping 13, SMS 1 for a 86-year-old female who had swelling in pain in her lower left leg at 10:12 p.m.

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1: Medical Evans responding to Falker ER at 10:13. Done. Standing on the roadway, putting my hands on the floor.
0: Responding, please, no.
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0: I'm okay. State's got about a third in the GTA.
1: I'm direct. I'll reset your watch now at 10:15.

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0: 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I just wasn't sure if he was on the radio.
1: Sorry, I'm on short, so.
0: Sir, thank you.

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1: Volunteer from respawn. 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
0: 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Just 10 to 1.

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0: In regards to a reminder, if you can push it to 1300, please.
3: Yeah, he didn't answer, so I was just going to continue leaving it impending. Did advise that in the notes it was left for 1100, just wanted to make sure.
0: Yes, ma'am, if we can change it to 1300, please.

0: Evet.
1: Damon from the dispatch on the library of Warrington, 11 Winchester Street, for a CPU failure. I'm coming to speak with the population rest of the day.
0: Morning, Lightning, Keep 107 in service, all of us.

0: went to see her, where the call taker is advising that the circulation desk lady has no idea where the location of the alarm is coming from and doesn't seem to be aware of the fact that dispatch receives alarms from the library.
1: Okay.
0: We have 11 of 3.

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1: 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He has two previous and is revoked DUI-related. Subject is also wanted out of Indiana. This Indiana extradition only for inhaling toxic vapors, dangerous drugs. Correct.
0: Correct.
1: Correct. 11:56.

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0: Return to the farm tag I gave you.
1: Yes, return to the 911 International to the hotel you ran. Most of that traffic was not legible.
2: You can just run. I'll put in the call minutes.
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0: 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Oh, that's not a
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85 LA, 75 LA, 75 LA, 75 LA, 75 LA, 75 LA, 75 LA, 75 LA, 75 LA, 75 LA, 75 LA, 75 LA, 75 LA, 75 LA, 75 LA, 75 LA, 75 LA, 75 LA, 75 LA, 75 LA, 75 LA, 75 LA, 75 LA, 75 LA, 75 LA, 75 LA, 75 LA, 75 LA, 75 LA, 75 LA, 75 LA, 75 LA, 75 LA, 75 LA, 75 LA, 75 LA, 75 LA, 75 LA, 75 LA, 75 LA, 75 LA, 75 LA, 75 LA, 75 LA, 75 LA, 75 LA, 75 LA, 75 LA, 75 LA, 75 LA, 75 LA, 75 LA, 75 LA, 75 LA, 75 LA, 75 LA, 75 LA, 75 LA, 75 LA, 75 LA, 75 LA, 75 LA, 75 LA,

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1: Fire responding.
0: We have updated information. 48-year-old male. Fell off a horse. He is conscious. The gate code that is in the notes. Do you want to watch your phone at Walmart? One lost for a meter there.
1: Alright.

0: on a, do we have any information say, inside the store or in a vehicle?
1: She was shopping and she went to the garden center to help her husband and then she couldn't find.

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1: Medic 5, they're right back here.
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0: think the mom just arrived.
1: Okay, I'm in now.
0: The 8-year-old is screaming in the background.

0: Bueno, wait, you said it doesn't return? It's a return, too.
1: Was a Maryland tag. The Maryland one just expired in June, and this one is now registered in Virginia, expiring in 2028.
2: I'm sorry, I'm still responding. The update that the child's running in the street.
1: Yes, it might be someone named JJ. He's wearing a red, white, and blue shirt with shorts.
2: Alright, I'm going to expedite until we figure out. Do we have any history with that child? Already made contact with your caller. And I'll advise.
1: Right. 21346 single press circle. There's a kid named JJ. He's on the runway, reacts negatively to early amount noises. He does have a disorder, ADHD.
2: Yeah, 21, I'm direct. I think I'm familiar with the child.
1: I don't know.

0: 21.
1: 21, go ahead.
0: That's what I think it is. He also responds better to the fire department. Would it be possible to check with them to see if they might have a unit available to assist just with a public service?
1: Direct, toll-free line.

0103, public service fire, 36, in the area of 355, single turn circle, company 1, Lag 1, Solomon Bravo. AMS 0103, public service fire, in the area of 355, single turn circle, Crossway Cannon Lane, Colonial Drive, company 1, Lag 1, Solomon Bravo. For an 8-year-old,

0: Yes, I have a single turn circle. Law enforcement is on scene.
1: Or do you need it at Walmart?
0: He was an 8-year-old that reacts negatively to law enforcement and on this bus. There's requesting assistance.
2: Address, or is he on foot?
0: He's on foot. He left that address and has been running around.
2: Okay. Do you have a clothing description?
0: Shirt and shorts.
1: He's out on foot somewhere.
2: Yes. Yeah.

0: 思います。
1: Can you check with the county, see if they have an available unit might be able to assist us circulate, please?
2: Tell me, guys.
3: For you, you can have me do this, Cole.
2: Tell me, guys. Requesting assistance, looking for this missing juvenile.

0: Hey, Kyle, I was in a meeting. What do you have for 1:30?
1: Buffalo Foot, they're requesting assistance looking for him.

0: 21.
1: 21, go ahead.
0: Subject's running up Singleton, going in towards Walker Drive.
2: Sir, can you give a description of the job?
1: Blue shirt and shorts, and he was last seen running up Singleton towards Walker.
2: .107, can you put my call independent and put me out on 21's call?
1: .38. Walker.

0: Second one's in the area checking.
1: Good. So last known location we just got from law enforcement, they is running up Singleton Circle towards Walker Drive.
2: He is hypersensitive to loud noises. He is aware of law enforcement in the area, and that's why he's running.
0: Walker on Black Club. I should be there momentarily.
1: I wonder if you are further track.
2: Negative.
0: Walker Battalion, Little Ones in the area.
1: How far?
2: I don't think so. I went to the other side. His mom, looks like his mom might be out with him. Still on Singleton.
1: Okay.

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0: 21, just so you're aware, we do have some rescue and county in the area. Can you talk to them with that?
1: 21, I'm out with them. 420, mom's got them in the car.
0: Direct, at 1250. ISF Singleton, mom has a medical.
2: One oh seven to 21. Do you want me to continue to you or clear?
1: 107, you can stay clear for now if I can just keep four coming.
2: Sure.
0: You still have that loss impending. 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
2: Should you have one of them?
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2: Good. 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
2: Do we have history with the number?
0: 10 mile check. 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
0: Regina 1.

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0: Sound director 13 PP.

0: If I'm able to locate the owner of the phone number, we checked in with all the different offices here. Nobody's having any emergency. Everybody's okay.
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1: 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He's going to be on the second floor by the library.

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Hang on, 0243, difficulty breathing. 6316 Summit Up Road, cross you with cold driving, Kelly's Ford Road. 72 Medical 108, respond on Bravo, for a 70-year-old female. She is conscious at 1334.

0: sending for a 7-year-old female. She is conscious and having trouble speaking and full sentences. Her eyes and her extremities are tingling, but that is normal for her.
1: Okay.

Bon dia, Sabri. Yes, sir. In reference to that lost property at Walmart, the caller called back and advised that she found it in her husband's back pocket.

32 assist phone call. She wants to speak to a supervisor, reference to observer, for the illness, 378 report. 0109 for the illness, 378 Willow Court, Texas, Houston, Plains. Medic 1, phone on data, 34-year-old female. Yes.

0: Mike 13, transport and fall here, you are.
1: Transport and fall here at 13-51. 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
3: 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Yeah, with an electric dirt bike.
1: Turn south 251 Westley Highway with an electric dirt bike at 1425.

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0: 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We're going to go back into the listen triangle and chase this mail.

0: There is a tractor trailer on Culpeper and Main.
1: Alright, I'm going to be busy here for a while. Are they stuck? The tractor trailer, is it stuck on Main Street?
0: Yes, sir. Did you need an additional unit to assist you?
1: No, I'm okay. I'm just going to be busy here for a while. Can we get in touch with the court and see if they have somebody who might be able to, otherwise just let it pan?
0: Director, it was a court who called in.
2: One of 7, name and date of birth.
0: Go ahead.
2: First name, Henry. Middle name, Alexis. Last name, Alvarez. Common spelling for all three. Date of birth is going to be February 4th, 1987.

101 Shenandoah Pass, Company 13, Medic 7, Rosalind Bravo. Hey, my one Shenandoah Pass, Company 13, Medic 7, Rosalind Bravo, for a male subcorrection, 53 male, who fell on scaffolding about 6 feet, did hit his medius, conscious on alert, at 14:31.

0: Buongiorno.
1: Did you have traffic for me?
0: Yes, sir. If that's the name that I added to the notes, there is no previous no ones with it.
1: Morning.
0: Anyone go ahead?
1: I've added a name and a date of birth, and then also a VIN. Can you check that name for locals, say if we have any interaction with the subject, and then if you can check that VIN for me, please.
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0: 97, you're responding for a 63-year-old male who fell off scaffolding about 6 feet. He is conscious and alert, did hit his head, not bleeding anywhere. He has had 5 back surgeries. Go ahead.
1: North.

0: 지원.
1: Good.
0: The trailer was able to get itself moved in regards to the information that you requested. I'm not able to find anything referenced the VIN that you provided in the notes. However, we do have RMS history with that subject. Per RMS, does show that he is involved with a few different things, specifically the offender for two different harassment cases, one from 2024 and one from 2026.
1: Okay, I'm direct. Anything traffic related?
0: Not that I was able to find, sir, no.
1: Direct.
0: I was also not able to find him through DMV. He's not licensed.
1: Yeah, direct. Thank you.
0: 14:39.

0: Under hood session.
1: I'm going to go. 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
0: 30 minutes.

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1: Yes, sir. Unfortunately, I already did as well as running through all 50 and found anything.
2: Alright, thanks.
1: You're welcome, sir. 1448.

0: 108 Chris, nothing. Sending 289 Reese Court. You would like a Cody subject trespass. He's not there yet.
1: Under arrest.

0: Medic 1 arriving at Bunker Hospital.
1: Medic. Pike. Medic 10, Solomon Bravo. Seeing Blackfield 03 illness. 259 Alexander Pike at Spring Oak. Room 214. Crossway Johnny Ann Street in Boston. Bravo. For a 74-year-old female who has aggressive behavior, we're going to transport to hospital at 1983.

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1: What?
0: Lima Victor Sierra Union November November.
1: Yes.

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1: 21, go ahead.
0: That subject you found in RMS, if you have a social listed, could you send that to him at that, please?
1: Unfortunately, I do not have a social listed.
2: Okay.

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1: You can

0: 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You can clear this out with a summons times four. I'll be en route to your location.
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0: 思います。Okay, yeah, with the registered owner, if you can advise her return, please.
1: Yes, sir. Linear Pearson, out of Fredericksburg, license with no previous amount.
0: Correct, thank you.
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1: We have text to 911 coming from the area of 8078 Fox Grove Road. Do you have question with any trouble on there? Hundred.

0: 21. I'll be clear on the final.
1: And I'm direct. What was the last traffic?
0: I'm 21. I was just clearing out for this one.
1: I'm direct. I thought someone else marked up.

every highway that Palmer Hill, company sign is in time of call on Bravo, hangmark 1041, outside fire. Three highways at Hill Road, Company 10, it's in time of on Bravo. Power down to the area, and there's a lot of black smoke on the northbound side towards the right.

Engine 10, we got one call. She advised you driving northbound through the intersection off to the right-hand side. She saw a lot of black smoke. There's no control burns in the area.

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1: Okay, is it available?

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1: Yes, sir. 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

0: 21, go ahead.
1: Wavy, Alexis.
0: Yes, sir. So you right at the entrance of the...
1: Okay. I'll be out with it. Copy Virginia 10.
0: Okay.
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1: I'm sorry, can you repeat?
0: Yes, Kathy, spelling.
1: You saw me in route for 4457 Ringwood Road.
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1: 21 to K9.
0: 1027.
1: Then I'll be out with the registered owner.
0: Got it.
1: I'm just out with the registered owner. I'm direct on his return.
0: Hey.
1: Can you send that for 50 tomorrow at 8 a.m.? He's in the mail already.

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He's not injured, just needs assistance at 1628.

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0: 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Just send it to me in a message, please.
1: Sure, just wanted to make sure. 16-37.

0: 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And can you see if it comes back to a residence?
1: Jean, so on the feet.

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1: Roger,
3: 5 miles, 5 miles, 5 miles, 5 miles, 5 miles, 5 miles, 5 miles, 5 miles, 5 miles, 5 miles, 5 miles, 5 miles, 5 miles, 5 miles, 5 miles, 5 miles, 5 miles, 5 miles, 5 miles, 5 miles, 5 miles, 5 miles, 5 miles, 5 miles, 5 miles, 5 miles, 5 miles, 5 miles, 5 miles, 5 miles, 5 miles, 5 miles, 5 miles, 5 miles, 5 miles, 5 miles, 5 miles, 5 miles, 5 miles, 5 miles, 5 miles, 5 miles, 5 miles, 5 miles, 5 miles, 5 miles, 5 miles, 5 miles, 5 miles, 5 miles, 5 miles, 5 miles, 5 miles, 5 miles, 5 miles, 5 miles, 5 miles, 5 miles, 5 miles, 5 miles, 5 miles, 5 miles, 5 miles,

0: The home bike engine is running a big fire and a big hole on the property. It's also creating debris and ash all over the neighborhood. They're bringing in all the living back address. It's like there's no green road. There's no control room. Okay. Tanker 10 is going to be responding momentarily. Okay.
1: Perfect. Can you give me a call?

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1: Go ahead.
0: Gonna be at the end of, I believe it's Old Wireless.
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0: It's going to be Old Blackwell Road, just behind Giant.
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0: One oh seven. Can you show me how the 21?
1: 1650.
2: One
3: away. Can you issue a case number?
1: Returns back to Keith Leroy Knowles out of Yale Penn. He is licensed with no previous. Returns back to a 42010 four-door gray in color, 12 of 26. Has no one.
2: Who's under?
1: 1551.
3: 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I have starting mileage. Four 0

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1: 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You're paying back 0300 for the illness. 4007 Retroton Road, across the Woodward Road and Mountain View Avenue. 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
4: 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There's going to be a bridge that he can't pass. Continue on all the way to from Greenwich to Greenville.
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1: 10-4. 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
0: Rest it off, yeah.
1: 10-4. It's okay from engine 10. It's going to be about a 20 by 20 burn pile of wood. 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
1: For the OBGYN, 7233 Auburn Mill Road, company time is 7:30 Bravo, ping number 1034, OBGYN, 7233 Auburn Mill Road, pushing a fourth court, company time is 7:30 Bravo, 4:30 Bravo.
2: And medic hands on staff.
1: I'm direct. I put medic 7 on it.
0: Go ahead.
3: I'm 21. I was just checking for that return.
1: Direct, my apologies. Give me 1 second, sir. I was on 911. Richard back to the Sandra Knowles out of Fieldton. He had license, was no previous, and no one.
4: We're
1: direct. 1558.

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0: We're not able to find a homeowner anywhere on the property. We're going to be suppressing this brush fire that we have on here.
1: Hendrick.
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1: 1659.

0: medic 7, you're responding for a female that is 29 weeks pregnant. She's advising it is her second pregnancy. She does have placenta previa. 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She's advising the door is unlocked. There is a dog on scene, but it's friendly and it just barks.
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0: Tanker 10, for mention 10 driver. 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All right, on record.
1: 130, I'm at the ADC. I have ending mileage when you're ready.
2: Fuck it, forget my 701. Go ahead and have me today. I'll be your way. I don't know. No.
1: Four zero six three one.

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1: Southbound 46, Niagara, 6151 Beach Road, Company 1. One 51 Beach Road, cross street of Trinity Acres Plain. So, CPR instructions being given at this time at 1712.
2: One clearing from the hospital and responding.
1: Anyone clearing from the hospital and responding at 1712.
3: Next, 101, are you guys going to need us?
1: Possibly stated that he's getting ready to end his life and he wants to say goodbye to under Mount Wetlands. It was about 5 minutes ago. It was like a callback of finding. You can go into it.
2: Correct, ready.
1: Walk here to medic 7, can you go to the side door? That one should be unlocked.
4: Well, did they advise you left Loudon 5 minutes ago?
1: I believe so. Might be better to start with the phone while they get further information.
4: Okay. Did they provide any vehicle information by any chance?
1: Thing in the call, unfortunately.

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1: Go ahead.
0: Can you try to run that subject, see if we have any history or return?
1: I'm going to have returned to Virginia, but we're going to QVN.
2: Okay, I think he's the DL out of Pennsylvania.
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0: 10-4, medic 3 status.
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0: Under medic 11-3 status.
1: We're okay.
0: Okay.
3: Just be advised, we're being advised that the subject just left Loudon about 5 minutes ago.
0: Under.

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0: 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Madam, go ahead.
1: 2 Alpha Lima 29 Charlie Dish. On all. High Virginia Alpha 6605
0: 96. Nothing after the 05.
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0: 21, go ahead.
1: That black Toyota, does it return to the same address?
2: Yes, sir.
1: Sure, thanks.

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1: Fuck, your base is responding to the fuck your hospital.
0: Here, 733. Then I cut the ripple from the 1003 and I'm walking to Madison Highway. My blue Audi tag of... Harold, however, police are in and out of traffic, still getting ran a red light, no further 1530.

106 traffic out. Chester Road is an Amazon truck and bitch. They said they are fucking up.

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1: Dragon 525, are you checking your ready? Direct, thank you. I'm sorry, you have an echo. Who's working? I didn't hear what you said. You were echoing.
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0: We're Medic 7, status.
1: We're okay.
0: Next.
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2: Is that all right? You can go ahead and clear me with an assist.

0: Right, for a few moments.
1: Just letting him know about an open phone line impending, approximately 40 minutes time lapse. We called back twice, no answer. Sounds like a back pocket phone dial.
0: Alright, just let him in for now.
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0: Hello. Mr. Piedmont, to you.
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0: Okay.
1: You make 111 primary for me, please, and clear me with an assist. Please.

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0: All right, hurry, clear.
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2: Medic 1 at Pottery Hospital, resupply.
0: Can you go with them to me and transfer them to me? I don't really have cell service here.
1: I'm 30, I'll

Gracias. Can you put me back on 111's call? And can you contact him at his office and just transfer him to my personal place?

0: you can clear out that civil and pending and put me on that suspicion.
1: Kendrick, let me continue. You're talking about the one pending from yesterday.

0: 104. I didn't know Sneak was a thought until they called back in. All units are still okay. 107 is going to be making contact with the caller. You leave the call open once he gets done with that. I'll have some notes later, and then you can send me anything we got pending.
1: I'm Derek, 1843.

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Senior Living, Psychotic, room 134, night 10, Nexi staff, restaurant 11 Bravo, 87-year-old female. Female has a skin tear from earlier, bumped it, and is bleeding heavily, is on blood thinner, 1844.

0: 21 in the area.
1: You have any areas?

0: 21.
1: But
0: can we attempt another callback, please?
1: But they're just able to pull on to get. They only have two people coming, and they're concerned that they may not.

0: 117 for a harassment slash direct complaint. That's possibly also similar. Crest Lane. The caller is currently in Remington. She would like somebody to meet her at her house. Let's just start with a phone call. Her ex is at that address. She's asked him to leave multiple times, and he's refusing. States the only way he's going to leave is in handcuffs.
1: I'm direct.

0: 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If that's the guy who just got released from day shift's arrest, just give me a call and fill you in.
1: I think it is. I'm about to call you.
0: It's

0: 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And if you can put me back on the previous Marcus alert, please.
1: Okay.

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1: Reserves.
0: White 2018 Buick SUV, the name Jones 11097, press plane, expires September 20th.
1: Thank you.

0: Yeah, I'm going to wait to call this Roger call. Try to call now.
1: You can call her now. She was informed by 211 and I earlier.

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0: Could you go ahead and make me primary, please, and show me clear of the report? I'll be busy out the station.
1: Okay. Is CSB 12 clear as well?
0: Yes, ma'am. She's clear. If you can attach a case number for me, please.
1: No, 19 minutes.

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Damien Eugene Hull of Stork Road in Fredericksburg, male, date of birth 5/24/88, his license, +2, 0 previous, clear. Come on.

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0: 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And Stafford, 15 Alpha 2, 1933.
1: You're responding, switching over.
0: 1933.

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Medic 1. 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Swollen twice today. And shaking. 1937.

0: Jack, it's an 80-year-old female. She's fallen multiple times in the past couple of days. They're currently concerned about why she's so shaky, not necessarily the falls.
1: Fuck here. Engine 8, Medicator on scene.
0: 1957.
2: One 17. I called up voicemail. Are you clear enough?

0: 17 for Sisyphus. There was a skeleton at his door on a scooter. He believed that it was a scam. Belle in her early 20s, wearing a pink shirt and a yellow skirt with makeup on. She's no longer in the neighborhood.
1: Android. Five, you can give me the Whalen Drive one on the check area.
0: One 17, also correction on the description of the clothing for that subject. It's apparently going to be a halter top and a black, okay.

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Nineteen forty-six.

0: 170. You can put me on the slip of paper down the phone.
1: Can you handle the bones of report on your way? It says a phone call reference to the time frame for the shooting. Thank you for your time.

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Here, Yankee, 8369, in the single banner.

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0: First one.
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31. 31 County at Walmart, it's in the auto care center.